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0: 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Copy out. At Columbia, Houston, we expect to lose your high gain sometime during the power unit, over.
1: You are on your right, David.